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Easy 97,2. When your legs don't work like they used to before, and I can't sweep you off of your feet,

0: 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I'm getting the chance to see you, to perform for you once again in Paris.
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